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Hey, I'm Patty. 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

0: That's from the Capricorn Concerto by Samuel Barber. A little earlier, that was the introduction and Rondo Capriccioso by Camille Saint-Saëns on Colorado Public Radio Classical. Now, when you miss the name of a piece or a composer or performers, you can always go find them in the playlist at our website, cprclassical.org. I'm Patty. I sure hope you have a wonderful evening. I'll be back with you again tomorrow starting at 3 o'clock. George Gershwin's An American in Paris is coming up next. With a little background about it, too, in tonight's Charlie Chat from retired host Charlie Sampson. Enjoy.
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6: George Gershwin first visited Paris in 1926. And while he was there, he gave a gift to a couple of friends. It was a picture of himself with a few bars of a theme he marked Very Parisien, and underneath that, An American in Paris. This was the so-called walking theme that would later begin his tone poem for orchestra, An American in Paris. And at first he didn't know what to do with this theme. He said, it's so complete in itself, I don't know where to go next. 2 years later, he returns to Paris, checks into the Hotel Majestic, and starts hobnobbing with the likes of Prokofiev and Mio and Ravel and William Walton. And also he found time to purchase authentic Parisian taxi horns from a parts place. Armed with his taxi horns, he returns to the U.S., finishes An American in Paris, which was first performed in 1928. And in a note for the premiere, Gershwin wrote, "This new piece, really a rhapsodic ballet, is written very freely and is the most modern music I've yet attempted. The opening part will be developed in typical Frenchy style, in the manner of Debussy and the Six, though the themes are all original. My purpose here is to portray the impression of an American visitor in Paris as he strolls about the city and listens to various street noises and absorbs the French atmosphere, including its taxi horns."
0: This is the San Francisco Symphony Orchestra, directed by the late Michael Tilson Thomas, performing An American in Paris by George Gershwin on CPR Classical.

0: An American in Paris by George Gershwin. The San Francisco Symphony Orchestra, directed by Michael Tilson Thomas, on Colorado Public Radio Classical. 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

0: Man, that's a great band. Maurice Ravel's Le Tambeau de Couperin, performed by Musica Sacra Chamber Orchestra, now known as Stratus Chamber Orchestra, with Maestro David Rutherford doing the conducting. David's final Denver performances are coming up this Friday, 7:30, Saturday, 3 p.m., over at Augustana Lutheran Church. He shares the podium with Maestro Timothy Krueger for Mozart Reimagined. Get the deets and ticks at augustanaarts.org. It's going to be a great show. I hope to see you there. And that's going to be it for me on the spot today. The wonderful Patty Painter Wakefield respins the spot at 6 p.m. this evening. And I'll be back on Friday at 9 a.m. with more Colorado Gemstones. Until then, do good things and rock on with your bad self. A yeehaw.
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0: The music of Ludwig van Beethoven and his Leonore Overture No. 1, Opus 38 with the Berlin Phil, takes us into the harmonic hammock of your Mukachina Hosterina, the queen of the midday airwaves, Monique Brooks Roberts, who will entertain, educate, and inspire you for the next 5 hours. With the music room at 10:30, midday, Mozart at noon, and more great music than you can shake a baton at. Monique Brooks Roberts and the midday show begins in just 11 minutes. And I want to thank you so much for supporting us here at CPR Classical. We truly could not do this without you. And I love you, shipmate. Thank you for being so awesome. Inshallah, we will see you tomorrow. Until then, rock on with your bad self. Bye.

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4: Happy Thursday to you and good morning, my friend. I hope you're doing incredibly well today. I'm Monique Brooks Roberts, your host, Arena Mochaccina, the name so lovingly given to me by my friend Caben Thomas. So thank you for that, Caben. And I have a great show for you today. So thank you so much for joining me. I have the music room for you at 10:30 this morning, midday Mozart at noon. But we're going to kick today off with a little boost of energy that I think we kind of all need on this Thursday, you know, cooler morning. Here's Hoedown from Rodeo by Aaron Copland, played by our very own Colorado Symphony.

0: If you just heard that and said beef, it's what's for dinner, then I know you saw that commercial in the 90s. That was Hoedown from Rodeo by Aaron Copland, played by our very own Colorado Symphony. Coming up in just a moment, I have music from late classical early romantic era composer Franz Danzi. You'll hear his Sinfonia Concertante for flute and clarinet in just a moment.
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0: You just heard the beautifully charmful Sinfonia Concertante for Flute and Clarinet by Franz Danzi, and that was the Chicago Youth Symphony. Those kids were playing, right? Oh my gosh, they sounded amazing. And you heard the famous McGill brothers, Anthony McGill on clarinet and Damari on flute. And you know, each of them are principals in one of the top orchestras. Anthony is the principal clarinetist of the New York Philharmonic, and Damari is the principal flutist of the Seattle Symphony. Coming up in just a moment, some string quartet music for you here on CPR Classical.
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0: The Music Room is coming up for you right after this piece by American composer Jonathan Leshnoff. It comes from his string quartet number 3, and here's the Romance Movement played by the Carpe Diem String Quartet.

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1: Welcome into the Music Room. Our theme today is angels. And you know, this one is very close to me, and I'll tell you why. A year ago, I lost someone incredibly close to me who was like my second mom. And every single day, I'd like to believe that she is my guardian angel looking out for me. So today I have some music for the angels. We'll begin with Angelic Dream by Anton Rubinstein. Here's pianist Jeffrey Beagle.

You just experienced The Resurrection of the Angel by Astor Piazzolla, played by the 12th cellist of the Berlin Philharmonic. What a gorgeous piece, and it comes from a series of pieces in which Piazzolla takes his angel through life, death, and then finally resurrection, and I think you can hear that arc in the music, right? Well, you're in the music room, and today's theme is angels, so we'll end with

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